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8: 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After the 14th day, the prize will be given away to another listener.
6: All winners must present positive photo identification to pick up their prize. Winners may send postage required in order to have their prize mailed. Prizes are not transferable and cannot be received in cash. All decisions made by KIWR are final.
9: KIWR may at its discretion cancel or suspend any contest
7: for any reason
6: without providing remuneration.
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6: Of any kind.
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6: 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I'm trying to work. Shut up.
10: Like I was saying, if a contest winner over the course of a calendar year wins over $600 in prizes, they will receive a federal 1099 form to use with their taxes.
11: 2-4-9-er.
10: All winners agree to allow KIWR to use their name or physical likeness for station purposes without remuneration of any kind.
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Text the river to 44321. 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
5: Hey, it's Jake. Here's a new one from U2. They've released singles and EPs over the last several years, but a full-blown album of original material? Not since 2017. Carnival de Luz is set to drop next month. Bono says he's stopped chasing chart toppers and is instead focused on writing raw, defiant rock and roll. I'd say they've succeeded here. No fluff, just rock. It's U2 with Silencio, my staff spotlight on the river.

0: an actual rock and roll song from U2 without the fluff. It's called Silencio. Does have that weird obsession with putting Spanish words into songs. What do you think? Let me know. 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
11: 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The Toronto duo has a self-titled fifth studio album in the works, and it's coming in January of 2027 called Private Lives. And you're getting it first.

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7: 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There will be two routes offered for the hike, and each marked with ribbons for ease of stroll. Next Saturday at Hitchcock Nature Center in Honey Creek, Iowa, beginning at 1 o'clock, it's the Vicky's Voice Suicide Awareness Prevention Hike. Awareness equals prevention equals life.
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6: Hey, what's up, peeps? It's Ken, back with more new music. This time from Ricky Warwick, who has spent more than four decades building a career on restless creativity, hard work, and a deep-rooted love for rock and roll. On his new album, Fire and Vengeance, the Northern Irish singer-songwriter brings all that experience together, delivering another hard-charging release just 18 months after 2025's Blood Ties. Ricky picked up his first guitar at age 13 before moving with his family to Scotland, and by 1987 he was touring the world with New Model Army and soon afterward formed the Almighty. He's back with new solo music, this new track called Last Chance to Dance on 89.7 The River.

0: That's Last Chance to Dance, new music from Ricky Warwick. He has once again teamed up with former Buck Cherry guitarist Keith Nelson, who co-produced, co-wrote, and played on 2025's Blood Ties. Looks like their partnership continues to click on Fire and Vengeance, which is out now.
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9: Roscoe is a good boy. 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
1: Kings of Leon has announced that their 10th studio album is going to be out November 6th. Frontman Caleb says the album titled Oh My Beloved is a look back on all the things they've done and appreciating how they got here. Stories from their families, their childhood, and more all make it into these songs. And the first offering from the album is this one here titled My Whole World. 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

0: 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It leads us into a collection of 13 songs that'll be featured on the band's first ever self-produced album, which is out November 6th.
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10: Between 9 and 5, Monday through Friday. After the 14th day, the prize will be given away to another listener.
7: All winners must present positive photo identification to pick up their prize. Winners may send postage required in order to have their prize mailed. Prizes are not transferable and cannot be received in cash. All decisions made by KIWR are final.
12: KIWR may at its discretion cancel or suspend any contest
13: for any reason
7: without providing remuneration.
13: Remuneration?
7: Of any
13: what
7: kind.
13: What the hell is that?
7: Oh, would you shut up? I'm trying to work. Shut up.
14: Like I was saying, if a contest winner over the course of a calendar year wins over $600 in prizes, they will receive a federal 1099 form to use with their taxes.
15: 2-4-9-er.
14: All winners agree to allow KIWR to use their name or physical likeness for station purposes without remuneration of any kind.
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2: 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The Toronto duo has a self-titled fifth studio album in the works, and it's coming in January of 2027 called Private Lives. And you're getting it first.

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1: Come aboard, we're expecting you, the Tuesday Yeah. All right, a little pitchy this morning, 6:14. Good morning, Jake in the Morning Fiasco. Coming up, we'll unleash your week with Craig Carlson from the Council Bluffs Travelers Convention and Travelers Bureau. And, there's some other things in between now and then, including your rock report. We'll get that going here. About 10 minutes or so out on that. Music from The Biscuit and also the latest from Star Set when they performed live at the Mid-America Center nearly a month ago now. Yeah, October 13th. It's Tuesday the 13th. Doesn't have the same ring as Friday the 13th. I know. What can you do?
2: What can you do?
1: You can play more music. That's what you can do. Shut up, Jake. And get to it, would you? The Warning, the trio out of Monterrey, Mexico. They are a trio of rockin' women. Here they are now with their track, Kerosene. Good morning. 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

interacting with you 24/7 because we never sleep. We're waiting. We're lurking. 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

0: 89.7 The River, singing from behind the mask. It's Star Set and Annihilation at 6:25. Good morning. What's going on today? Weather-wise, a little bit cooler than they expected yesterday. Yep, here we go. Mid-60s, 64 today, 65 tomorrow. Rain in the forecast overnight, both tonight and tomorrow. And then Thursday, much of the day, we'll have showers leading to a sunny weekend of highs near 60. That's what they say, at least as of right now. Yesterday, though, it was supposed to be 10 degrees warmer today than they're saying today. So I don't know who they are, but they changed their minds a lot. Yeah, it's a science, but it ain't exact, right? I mean, I ain't a meteorologist or nothing. Currently 52 right now at the River Studio.
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0: Yeah, it might be a little bit easier to do if, there was, I don't know, more stations. Somber surprised fans of the Kia Forum in L.A. on Saturday, bringing out Fleetwood Mac legend Lindsey Buckingham for a live rendition of the 77 Fleetwood Mac classic Go Your Own Way, introducing the 77-year-old guitarist. Somber calling him an effing legend, credited Buckingham as a major musical influence and mentor. Buckingham played alongside Somber on the song's iconic chorus. Earlier, Somber had also welcomed the neighborhood's Jesse Rutherford to perform Sweater Weather. Somber's You Are the Reason tour continues today in San Diego, which, as we all know, is German. Yeah, for sure. A newly released deluxe edition of the Beatles' Rubber Soul has pushed the classic album back onto the Billboard 200, debuting at number 4 on the October 17th chart. The album featuring and first entered the top 10 on January 8th, 1966, jumping from number 60 straight to number 1, knocking Herb Alpert's Whipped Cream and Other Delights off the top spot. You know the cover, right? Yeah. Rubber Soul held number 1 for 6 consecutive weeks that same January, featured the Rolling Stones, Elvis Presley, Barbra Streisand, and 2 Herb Alpert albums. Yeah. 3 of those albums received Grammy nominations for Album of the Year, including Rubber Soul's Michelle, later winning the Grammy for Song of the Year. The only Beatles song ever to claim that honor. And finally, Duran Duran is releasing physical editions of Free to Love Hot Star remixes on October 30th. It'll mark the first time the band has made a remix album available on CD and or vinyl. The collection reimagines their dance anthem, Free to Love, featuring Nile Rodgers with high

0: Energy remixes, two new versions from the band as well, Love Overture and Across the Galaxy. 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The deluxe edition also includes a hidden golden ticket in one randomly selected package. It awards the lucky fan and the ticket holder the band's complete discography on vinyl. The release arrives ahead of Duran Duran's Halloween show at London's O2 Arena on Halloween. I know, that's crazy. A Halloween show on Halloween. There you go. That's the Rock Report.
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1: 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Traffic on the river.
0: Traffic time, 6:32. It's your first check of the day. What are we looking at on the roads? Oh, slow traffic between 370 and Cornhusker. Doo-doo. Ongoing bridge work. Looks like the southbound lanes, by the way, are getting close to being finished until next summer when they start the other side, I'm sure. What are we seeing on the roads? Anywhere and everywhere? Nothing. Nothing right now as of this time of the morning. Overnight showers. The roads have dried out. We are in no danger of having wet roads this morning. Sunny, 64 today as we cruise through the rest of your drive. Remember, that you may need a sweatshirt this weekend. All right? Yeah. All right. Music from Nickelback, who announced their world tour. It ain't coming anywhere near here. St. Louis looks like the closest spot. Everything Under the Sun, due out the end of this month. This track, especially featuring John 5, it's called Rattle the Cage. It's new Nickelback on 89.7 The River.

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0: 89.7 The River, Rock Report featuring some news on Somber today at 6:54. Good morning. It is Jake. It is the Morning Fiasco. It is Tuesday, Taco Tuesday, whatever. You're going Macaroni Tuesday? Okay, that's interesting. You don't like alliteration. I get it. Okay, fine. Fine, be that way. Currently 52 here at the River Studios. Time for the sports.
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0: Well, it was a wild one on Monday night. The LA Rams hosting the Buffalo Bills. Matthew Stafford, 40 of 54 passing, 383 yards, 3 touchdowns, and the Rams lose in overtime, right? What the heck? Josh Allen, 121 yards rushing and a touchdown. James Cook, 25 carries, 111 yards. Also a couple of tutties. Josh Allen threw for one as well as the Bills get a field goal in OT. They go to 4-1 on the season. The Rams dropped to 2-3 overall. Yep. We gave away that Alexa Echo Show 5, has that 5.5-inch smart display. Yeah, next week it will be the Commanders, who don't know how to manage time, and the San Francisco 49ers from the Bay Area. Baseball last night, NLCS, it is going the way of the small market team right now. The Milwaukee Brewers get 3 hits from William Contreras. He goes 3-for-4, drives in 3, scores a run. Hamilton gets on base all 4 times he's up, even though he was only 2-for-3, and scores 3 runs as well from the bottom of the order. David Hamilton gets the start, and man, I mean, what a difference he made. Shohei Ohtani, still not 100% healthy. He is 0-for-4, strikes out twice as the Brewers shut down the Dodgers, come from behind to win 7-4 the final. They take a 2-0 lead into LA. Game 1 of the ALCS, Cleveland, man, oh man, they were getting buried by Tampa. It was 2-0 into the 6th. Cleveland gets 1. Then they get 1 in the 7th, tie it up at 2. Then they get 2 in the 8th, 2 in the 9th. They win at 7-3 over the Rays to steal a game in Tampa. Jose Ramirez, he was the guy. 3-for-5 on the night. Scored a couple runs, drove in a run. Again, Cleveland 7-3. They take a 1-0 series lead there. Light slate in the NHL last night. Buffalo over Florida 5-3. Ottawa tops the Devils. They beat New Jersey 4-1, and Minnesota, they get a win at home over the Vegas Golden Knights 4-2, your final there.
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0: Traffic time, 7 o'clock. Still slow traffic reported northbound 75 on the Kennedy between Capehart and Cornhusker. You're going to see slowdowns due to that bridge construction. Eastbound Dodge, slow filling in. It is light traffic right now throughout the metro, including eastbound Dodge. Sorry, didn't mean to make you think it was heavy. Nope, it's not. Brake lights approaching 72nd Street on westbound 80. And that's about it. That's it. Anything else you see, call it in. Total traffic tip line open 402-551-2277. It's 551-CARS. Music from Motionless in White. They will be here on November the 11th. This one featuring Skylar Grey. It's a track called R.I.P. off their Decades release, which came out this summer. It's new, and it starts right here on 89.7 The River.

89.7 The River always lets you down. It's Bill Murray at 7-Eleven here on a Tuesday. I say what you want about the health care in this country and the afterlife care, right? Have you heard these stories from the United States where a person just wakes up during their funeral? A family in Guatemala was left stunned when their 15-year-old daughter opened her eyes and sat up in her coffin during her wake, reportedly 8 hours after her father believed she had died. That's a quick funeral. The teenager had lost consciousness while he was driving her to a medical center. He stopped after finding no pulse or breathing and concluded that she was dead. Family returned home, began funeral prep without a medical examination or a death certificate. Her mother later noticed movement inside the coffin, prompting relatives to help the girl out. She's reportedly conscious and recovering at home, but health authorities have not released medical findings explaining what happened. She wasn't dead. That's what happened. I mean, what? 52 right now, sunny skies ahead of us. 64 is your temp. Room temp is not what you want to be if you're dead, because that means you're dead, right? Your room temp. Here's Return to Dust. Ironic, it's the river.

0: Devon the River, Letdown's latest Do It for the Love at 7:25 here on a Tuesday morning fiasco. Guy of 64 today. They have drastically reduced that since yesterday. 52 to start the day. Chilly morning. We might be able to turn off the air conditioning now. I'll let you be the judge of that or not, all right? Look, here's the thing. Everywhere you go, there are individual franchises that carry, while they carry the corporate name, they are different than the other stores, right? Like even the McDonald's stores around the area here, they're not all owned by the same people. The Scooters, not all owned by the same franchises, okay? They're different. Even, for example, in San Diego, there's Jack in the Box restaurants. A lot of you have been to the Jack in the Box. You know that place, right? It's facing a little backlash after customers reported being drenched by an, quote, anti-loitering sprinkler system. What? Have you ever heard of such a thing? The system activates alongside a recorded message telling loiterers to buy something or bounce, adding, Jack says so. Customer Brandy James says she was soaked after leaving with the meal, claiming the water damaged her electric bike. Another customer, Donica MacArthur, called the system inhumane, noting it provided no warning. Jack in the Box is like, what is going on? They said the audio recording does not reflect brand standards and was immediately disabled. The company maintains that the water system is a ground cleaning mechanism. It's not designed to target guests or passersby. Wow. I mean, I thought you'd had more time to enjoy the Jack in the Box, right? I mean, what if Whataburger did that? What would you do then? I guess you'd what a cry is what you'd do.
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7: And here we go with the traffic issues. We've got slow traffic. Blair High Road between State Street and I-680 up northwest. Also out west, eastbound Dodge between 180th and 144th. It's slow going. Northbound JFK between Fairview Road and Cornhusker Road is slow. And on I-80 eastbound, 680 to 72nd Street. Also at 60th Street, there is a disabled vehicle. Again, stop-and-go traffic from I-680 all the way from the curve. So just a heads up there. You see anything else, call it in. Total traffic tip line open at 402-551-CARS. It's 551-2277. Westbound brake lights approaching 72nd Street. As well. From ashes to new, die for you. Waiting room, check it out on our concerts and events page, 89.7 The River.

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89.7 The River, throwing it back with the U's. It's the Taste of Ink at 7:42. Good morning. Traffic issues, there's a few of them here and there. Slow going on the usual spots, but other than that, we'll get you a full look toward the end of the hour. Your weather today, significantly cooler than it was supposed to be yesterday. 10 degrees, as a matter of fact. They said 74 yesterday, only 64 today. That is the forecasted high chance of showers overnight tonight and tomorrow night as well before a rainy Thursday. So mid-60s both today and tomorrow. Sunny skies, a little cloudy right now, but it should clear off and be relatively nice to be out and about. 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All right. On the way, we've got our pick of the week. This week, of course, it is new music from Greta Van Fleet. 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

0: 89.7 The River, featuring, produced by Charlie Sheen from Hollywood Undead. That's Autumn Kings. Did you catch Hollywood Undead in town last week at Steelhouse Omaha? Did you? 7:50, good morning. What's going on? It is the Morning Fiasco, and we will be visited, not by a spirit from the past or the present or the future. Craig Carlson coming in from Unleash CB here in a few minutes. He'll join us after 8 o'clock to help us unleash the week here in Southwest Iowa and in Council Bluffs. Let us know what's going on there. Are there giant pumpkin contests going on? Did you grow any this year? Didn't know. We did watermelons, and some of them got big and some of them not so big, and some of them just became fly food. Giant pumpkin growers are gathering, however, in Half Moon Bay, California, for the 53rd annual World Champions Pumpkin Weigh-Off, where at least 30 competitors will battle to grow the biggest gourd on the planet. Among them, four-time champion Travis Ginger of Minnesota, whose enormous pumpkin could challenge the world record despite the freezing temperatures that happened during the growing season. Ginger and his father plan to take turns driving 30 hours to California with the giant pumpkin, which organizers say is about the size of a small car. The current world record was just set last week by England's Ian Paton, whose giant squash weighed 2,857 pounds, over almost a ton and a half, heavier than 2.5 concert grand pianos. Last year's Half Moon Bay champion Brandon Dawson is also back to compete. Of course he is. Once you get giant pumpkin growing in your blood, you can't get it out. The winner gets $9 per pound of pumpkin. $9. So let's just do the math there. 9 times 2857. Wow, that's the $25,000 grand prize, right? I mean, we could have just done 10 and then just multiplied there and we would have had a general idea. The giant gourds also appear in a parade. Although there's one disappointing catch, they're grown for size, not taste. So nobody is making a record-breaking pumpkin pie and contributing that to the pumpkin spice lattes. Nope, just for looks, just for size. Anyway, you want to get in there next year, start growing, right? What do you suppose you had to put? Some sort of special compost, I'm sure. Uh-huh, wink, wink.
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0: Traffic time coming to you at 7:56 here on the Morning Fiasco. We've got a couple of slow spots. Slow going northwest Omaha, Blair High Road between 108th Street and I-680 as people make their way to that intersection. JFK northbound between Capehart and Cornhusker, also slow going. In between there and there, eastbound Dodge between 192nd and 144th. Is slow going traffic this morning. I-680 northbound and southbound is all good as of right now. 680 eastbound to 72nd Street. That's going to be crowded traffic as well. And slowdowns approaching 84th Street westbound on I-80 also. So you're going to see those 60th Street slowdowns as well as traffic comes in from Council Bluffs. Eastbound ramp to, the westbound ramp 280. Is all right in the blender at I-80, I-480. Traffic good there. Again, most of that contained by the slow-going traffic south of town. Again, very slow from just before 370 all the way to Cornhusker due to that bridge construction. Anything else you see, call it in. Total traffic tip line open at 402-551-2277. Slow traffic eastbound at 370 approaching the interstate out west as well. Okay? 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They're open Friday and Saturday nights all month long with over 100 square feet of fears come to life. I believe that's 10,000 square feet of fears. Anyway, featuring Clementine's Carnival of Chaos, Green Hollow's Granny House, and more. 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A new band out of Austin, Texas. They're called Bad Press. 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This one's called Circle Round. 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

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Coming up in a few moments, we will unleash the week with Craig Carlson. He's here from UnleashCB.com. We'll talk about what's coming to the area and, of course, the things we can look forward to here in Southwest Iowa, Council Bluffs, and, of course, the Metro, all right? Right now, though, we've got music from the Foo Fighters off the request line at 712-328-8970. The new Five Finger Death Punch, and here is one singing about, is this about bad luck? I don't know what it's about. Broken Mirror, it's Architects. It's on the river.

0: in the coffin, and it comes to you at 8:24 here on the Morning Fiasco. Good morning. It's Tuesday, which means it's time to unleash the week.
1: Here we.
0: With Craig Carlson, UnleashCB.com. Good morning, Craig.
2: Good morning, Jake. How are you, man?
0: I'm doing good. I'm doing well.
2: Fantastic.
0: I'm sorry. I'm doing very well.
2: Dude, the weather. Can we just for a moment, man? I know this speaks to my age when I'm, you know, talking about the weather to begin my segment here. But
0: okay,
2: my gosh.
0: Do you like the weather?
2: I freaking love it. Okay. This is like my happy place.
0: My sister came over the weekend and went to the Reaver game, and she texted me. She's like, "We're gonna go find some shade."
2: The heat
0: is making me nauseous.
2: Fair.
0: I'm like,
2: yeah.
0: And you know, our booth at the field, we have the one air conditioned booth.
2: Yeah.
0: And I was like, "Is it really that hot out there?" And boy, it was.
2: It's a little warm.
0: I was like, "Man,
2: So. It gets a little weird that
0: way. Payback this week. We've got a game, Iowa Western taking on Iowa Central this week.
2: And perfect weather.
0: And,
2: I mean, that's football weather.
0: Yeah, but it's like...
2: It's a little chilly.
0: It's going to be 50s.
2: It's abrupt.
0: We have to sit outside for this one. So I get payback for that. So I'm sure my joints will be all stiff and frozen after sitting on the bleachers under a tent for 4 hours.
2: Is it supposed
0: hours.
2: To be windy?
0: Because
2: I mean, like,
0: of course,
2: okay.
0: It is.
2: I was gonna say, like, you know, high 50s, no wind, actually pretty pleasant.
0: Low,
2: but like,
0: I think it's low 50s,
2: wind. And wind. Okay, yeah. That's gonna be an abrupt change.
0: We'll be okay. We got a tent, so if it rains, I don't think it's supposed to, but if it does, we'll be covered.
2: Yeah.
0: And so,
2: yeah,
0: I'll pack my parka. So
2: Fair enough.
0: If I don't wear it, I'll sit on it, right?
2: There you go.
0: Yeah.
2: There you go.
0: All right, what's going on around CB in Southwest Iowa this week?
2: Well, yeah, Friday through Sunday, Anime NebraskaCon.
0: I'm sure you've mentioned
2: it a few times. Yep. But yeah, 3 days of anime, cosplay, gaming, and pop culture over at the Mac.
0: Yeah.
2: So a great opportunity there. And then Saturday, actually paired with that event, is a car show. So anime and classic cars.
0: Where's the car show at?
2: Inside the
0: arena?
2: No. I'm sorry. The parking lot outside the Mid-America Center. Yeah.
0: Okay.
2: So
0: wow,
2: pretty neat opportunity.
0: That's a busy day.
2: Yes.
0: Yeah.
2: Yes.
0: Wow,
2: so Friday through Sunday, the NebraskaCon, and then I said, the car show.
0: Okay.
2: Paired with it, I've got one it's a little. Go with me on this journey, Jake. Okay. It's a little bit outside the box for some of your listeners.
0: Let me buckle up here.
2: Okay. American Midwest Ballet has their Bear with me for a moment.
0: Yeah, we're good.
2: Saturday and Sunday at the Hof here in Council Bluffs, Momentum takes place. And it's a ballet. It's a series of dances and shows.
0: The ballet is based in...
2: American Midwest Ballet. Yeah, yes.
0: It's based in Council Bluffs.
2: Correct, yes. Okay. At the Hof in downtown CB.
0: Yeah.
2: And on Saturday and Sunday, they've got the Momentum show, which is a series of dances. And in particular, there's the... Now, forgive me. Maybe somebody can call in and tell me how to pronounce this. But the Dawn's Macabre, it's a dark dramatic piece that's kind of paired for Halloween. Did I say that correctly?
0: I think you did. Yeah, Macabre. No,
2: okay. If you say it fast with confidence, then nobody. I shouldn't have even said anything.
0: Anyway, go ahead.
2: I shouldn't have referenced that I didn't know how to pronounce it, but the Dawn's Macabre. So anyway, I thought it was a unique opportunity for your listeners and maybe an opportunity to branch out, expand your horizons a little bit. Let's see. What else is going on? Oh, are you familiar with the Brigant House?
0: It's just the Macabre, by the way.
2: Macabre?
0: Macabre. Dance Macabre. The R-E
2: is silent. Dawn's Macabre?
0: Yes, yeah.
2: Okay. Are you familiar with the Brigant House here in Council Bluffs?
0: Yeah, for sure.
2: Okay, so the Little People's House.
0: People think it's
2: the Dollhouse.
0: People think it's. I'm making it up when I tell them about it.
2: Nope. Built in 1912.
0: This little couple.
2: That's right.
0: Moved to Council Bluffs to have a chocolate factory.
2: Yes.
0: And they're like, stop. I'm like, no, I'm serious. And it's on 4th Street. The house is on 4th Street.
2: Look at you. Okay.
0: There are two normal quote unquote houses next on each side of it.
2: Yes.
0: And then There's the
2: dollhouse, little people's house.
0: Yes,
2: is how they nicknamed it.
0: Yeah,
2: but yeah, so the couple
0: there's
2: was
0: the 39- big house, and then there's the little house.
2: That's right. So Gene and Inez Brigant, were the name of the owners, and they were 39 inches and 42 inches tall.
0: Right.
2: So the house is built to scale. Anyway, this is the third week in a row that we'll explore some paranormal activity, possible paranormal activity inside a historic home in Council Bluffs.
0: Okay.
2: So that's taking place next Monday.
0: And there is a sign in the yard now. There didn't used to be a sign in the yard.
2: It's on the National...

0: Yes.
1: Registry for historic places.
2: Yeah.
1: And so, and then that same day, as a bonus, there's a Fairview Cemetery guided walking tour. That's if you're not familiar with...
0: Where the Black Angel is.
1: That's right.
0: Yeah.
1: Or, you know, you got to be kind of careful. So I call it the Black Angel. Locally, it's known as the Black Angel, but history buffs make sure that you know that it's the Ruth Ann Dodge Memorial.
0: Right.
1: Which is, you know, General Dodge's wife.
0: Wasn't it... it was created by somebody famous as well.
1: That's right. The sculptor for the Lincoln Monument in Washington, D.C. Oh, yeah. So, yeah. And then I always kind of try to weave in one thing outside CB, but within Pottawatomie County, Hitchcock Open Micless Night. So there's an open mic night with a twist, no microphone, acoustic music, poetry.
0: You just have to be comedy, loud.
1: Those kinds of things. Yeah, you just have to, yeah. Jake would...
0: Hear ye, hear ye!
1: You've got a voice for the micless night, man.
0: Okay.
1: You know, yeah. So great opportunity. That's this Thursday, 6 to 9 at Hitchcock Nature Center. Also a great opportunity to kind of get out, walk the trails, and see the fall foliage out there.
0: There's another event coming up next weekend. Vicky's Voice, the Remembrance Walk.
1: Okay, yes.
0: That's up there as well.
1: Sure, yeah. So. I mean, they have a whole... Actually, Pottawatomie Conservation does a fantastic job with programming. So from the littles to the bigs, you can do... There's so many different things to get involved with and learn through Pottawatomie Conservation programming. So
0: okay. All right. You can learn more at unleashcb.com. That's where Craig works. What is your title?
1: Marketing Director.
0: Director
1: of Marketing.
0: 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It's different on purpose, right? Is that
1: unlike anywhere
0: unlike
1: else.
0: Unlike anywhere else.
1: Yes.
0: On purpose.
1: That's right.
0: There you go. All right, we're back with more with Craig right after these on 89.7 The River.
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0: Traffic check coming to you at 8:35 here on the Morning Fiasco. What do we got going right now on the road? Stop and go traffic northbound JFK. That's right. Between Capehart and Cornhusker, still delays. It's going to be that way for quite some time as they work on the bridge there over whatever road it's named. I don't know. It's the road that goes from the neighborhood to the Walmart and along the train tracks there. Yeah, whatever. They've got to do road construction, so they're doing it there. Eastbound Dodge still full from 180th to 156th. We've got slow traffic as well. I-80 eastbound between about 96th and 72nd. And some slow traffic as well being reported on the southbound side of the JFK into those that bridge construction there. So again, southbound lanes look like they're almost done. Almost. So you know that's going to be another month and a half before they put the capper on that. So maybe December. We'll see. 836. It is Jake. 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
1: That's right.
0: That's the thing about the businesses. Like, if you're having an event, you need to reach out. 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
1: Yeah, very simple form. You know, it takes about 3 or 4 minutes to submit an event to our website, and we pride ourselves on it being a true community calendar. You know, there's some other avenues that we could just take a Facebook event and load the... This is truly... These are all submitted from right. members of the community, partner organizations, yep. those things, and we pride ourselves on that.
0: I was looking the other day. The Iowa Western home record for football games is 4-0, which means with 4 games left in the season, we've got 1 home game left on Halloween.
1: Oh, wow. Yeah.
0: But I have seen on the newsletter that the Iowa Western home football games
1: absolutely.
0: Have been
1: listed. Absolutely. Yeah, I kind of reached out to the Reaver Athletic Department. I said, hey, yeah. come on.
0: Travis, come on. Send
1: let,
0: that
1: let
0: stuff
1: us,
0: to me.
1: Let us promote you.
0: Yeah.
1: Which, by the way, if you haven't been to a Reaver football game or actually any of the athletic department here at Iowa Western, next level, man. I mean, it's a really neat opportunity to see athletes before you see them on ESPN, CBS, ABC, all the big affiliates.
0: Right.
1: You know what I mean? So,
0: well, I mean, you got six draft picks this year in the NFL. I mean, that's just like the football side.
1: Yes,
0: of it, so.
1: Exactly. Yeah.
0: I mean, we've had a rocket scientist, World Cup player. Playing for Team Spain.
1: That is awesome.
0: Celia played here, obviously.
1: A rocket scientist?
0: Oh, yeah. She went from here to Alabama to play soccer, right? And then she also is, by the way, a rocket scientist.
1: So, like, that whole one-liner, like, come on, guys, this isn't rocket science.
0: right.
1: And like, yeah. No, it really is.
0: No, yeah. So she, yeah, like just people like that. We had another men's soccer player play in the World Cup over the summer for I can't remember which country it was, but I mean there's some really high level talent on this campus as
1: it's
0: far as
1: next
0: athletic.
1: Level yeah. all the way across. Yeah, and sure. by the way, real quick before we move on, how are the soccer teams doing this year?
0: The men's soccer team had a pretty rough September.
1: Okay.
0: Volleyball's so-so, and women's soccer is doing well.
1: Okay.
0: So, yeah.
1: Well, the soccer teams have.
0: Yeah.
1: I mean, it's a clinic for like a decade now.
0: Right.
1: Like, I mean,
0: almost 2 decades.
1: It's incredible. Yeah. So, yeah.
0: All right. What else do you have on that to-go list as far as things from UnleashCB.com.
1: Oh, I think it's just worth noting the amount of trick-or-treat-related events that we have listed on our website. 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So, I mean,
0: a lot of area businesses participate in wherever it's at, and a lot of area businesses host them as
1: well. 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This week, you've got YMCA, and I think next Tuesday is the Iowa West Sportsplex. There's a ton of different opportunities to get involved and bring your littles, man.
0: Yeah.
1: And by the way, if you're struggling with it like I am, football going on at the same time as taking your littles, maybe, you know, it might be a smart play to go and just hit a couple.
0: Are you going to have to take a nap before this weekend?
1: Oh, man, I know. My son has flag football on Thursday.
0: Yeah.
1: Then I've got my own Halloween party at my house.
0: Oh, I thought
1: it's
0: going to
1: be a late night
0: too.
1: On Friday. Then we've got, I mean, shoot, that Husker game is going to go on till 1. Two? Yeah. I mean,
0: two,
1: I don't
0: probably
1: know.
0: Probably 1:30 or 2.
1: It's
0: going to
1: be crazy.
0: Yeah, it is. Yeah. That Oregon game set for 10 p.m., by the way.
1: Just send me T's and P's, please.
0: We're talking with Craig from Unleash CB. 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Let's get your birthdays and take care of those today.
4: Well, well, well. You've made it to another one.
10: Happy birthday.
4: It's your birthday. Let's see who you share it with.
0: Okay, your birthday's today on October the 13th. No, it's not a Friday. It's just a Tuesday this year, which, as we all know, means nothing. Tuesday the 13th. Come on, seriously. It does mean something for you, though. It's your birthday. Right. Who is celebrating today? You know who's celebrating? Famously, Sacha Baron Cohen. Of course, Borat, Bruno. He's the host of the Ali G Show. Sacha Baron Cohen, 55 years old today. Sammy Hagar, the Red Rocker. He's 79 today. Of course, you know, does his own thing. Used to be in Van Halen. Who else we got here? Paul Simon, the singer-songwriter of Simon and Garfunkel and solo fame. He's 85 today. Marie Osmond, she's a little bit country. He's a little bit rock and roll, or vice versa. She's 67 today. Nancy Kerrigan, who, of course, she's 57 today. Kate Walsh, who's an actress, was in Grey's Anatomy, Private Practice, Full Circle. She's 59 today. Singer keyboardist from Chicago, Robert Lamb, is 82 years old today. Caleb McLaughlin, who is one of the actors from Stranger Things, is turning 25.
1: Which character is that?
0: I have no idea. I'm not going to lie. I don't know which one he is. Ashanti is 46 today. And who else? Adam Long is having his birthday today. Of course, former former student life director. And now he works at Shelby County State Bank in, what is that?
1: Shelby, Iowa?
0: But it's the other one. I can't think of it. Anyway, happy birthday. happy birthday to Adam. Also, happy birthday to Rookies Jason, the co-owner of Rookies Bar and Grill. He's celebrating today. Crystal Herko is celebrating her birthday today. Happy birthday to Crystal.
1: Happy birthday, Crystal.
0: To do some great things. Has worked the Super Bowl and other national events. Was a former media student here. And that's it. That's all I've got. You got any?
1: I got nothing.
0: Okay. It's not Megan's birthday?
1: Nope.
0: Okay, that was before.
1: Okay. It was.
0: It's not like an in-law's birthday?
1: Dude, now you put me on the spot. Now I'm questioning
0: happy
1: why.
0: Happy birthday.
1: Happy birthday.
0: All right, we've got your pop quiz coming your way. Craig will be put through the rigmarole of the pop quiz coming up in between now and then. New music from Weezer and this one from In Color. It's their latest. It's called High, and it's on 89.7 The River. Good morning.

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0: 89.7 The River, music from Weezer, and we might as well be strangers off of their latest release, the Gold Album. That one featuring the crew from Wednesday, the band on that track. 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Considerably cooler than yesterday, but Craig, you are loving this weather. You are good.
1: I am jamming. And also, I'm jamming with all the hotkeys that are right in front of me.
0: Yeah.
1: I just had like an attention deficit
0: situation.
1: I'm seeing all these drops and I'm like, oh man, what if I click this?
0: Yeah. Well, be ready to kick the win. This is the one you want to click for when you're correct on the pop quiz.
1: All right.
0: It's pop quiz time. 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They don't spam you. They don't send you other random things. You just get the newsletter every Thursday.
1: Yes, it's as easy as it can be, man. We send it right to your inbox, and it's an easy scan, by the way. I mean, we will drop some news around local initiatives and upcoming things, but mm-hmm. then basically
0: it's what's coming up.
1: It's what's happening over the next 7 days. So.
0: Okay. All right. Look for that at unleashcb.com. Again, Craig Carlson with the Council Bluffs Visitor and Convention Bureau. We're glad that he comes in. Is that right? Convention and Visitors Bureau, CVB.
1: Unleash Council Bluffs.
0: Not VCB. Yeah. Unleashcb.com again is where you can find Craig Carlson. You can also find him here. It's time for your pop quiz, bro.
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0: All right. We like to talk football around here. Get your nap in before Saturday's Nebraska game. 10 p.m. start between Nebraska and Oregon. So today is just a basic football quiz.
1: Thank you. All right.
0: So you will... there's some of these that I'd be like, I'm not sure. But you probably won't have them.
1: No.
0: All right. Number one.
1: Phone a friend.
0: What is a team called when they have the football? What is a team called when they have the football? They are on what?
1: Offense.
0: That is correct. Number one for one. Number two. How many yards are in a standard football field the length? How many yards are in a standard football field, the length of the football field?
1: 120.
0: The end zone, yes. 120 is correct. What is it called when a player steps outside the boundary lines of the field?
1: Out of bounds.
0: That's correct. 3 for 3. See, this is, like I said, this is mostly my jam. Number four, how many periods are there in a regulation football game? Not if you're the Giants and Commanders.
1: Four quarters.
0: They played overtime last night as well, by the way. The Bills beat the Rams. We'll cover more of that in your uncensored sports break. Number five, a football field is divided into sections of what length?
1: Oh, this is good. Oh, man. I don't know.
0: No, well.
1: We're
0: talking like horizontally down the field. How many, what length of are they separated in?
1: Yeah, I don't know that. That's 55 wide, right?
0: That's another question. Hold on just a second. So, how many yards are they segmented into?
1: The three segments.
0: No, there's multiple segments. There's 20 of them, as a matter of fact. How many, what are they segmented to do?
1: I don't know.
0: Not 10, but half of that.
1: 5 yard increments?
0: Yeah, five yards.
1: Oh.
0: Yeah.
1: Length.
0: Yes.
1: Not.
0: Yes.
1: Okay.
0: Yes.
1: My bad.
0: Length.
1: I was thinking width.
0: I'm going to give it to you.
1: For some reason.
0: All right. Number six, how many players for each team may be on the field at one time?
1: 11
0: on football. 11 is correct. How many offensive players must be on the line of scrimmage at the start of a play?
1: 8. 7.
0: 7 is correct.
1: My bad.
0: That's all right. No, I knew what you were getting at. 8 would be one man was covered
1: up.
0: Yes,
1: that's right.
0: Number eight, what is it called when a football player on the offense moves before the snap?
1: False start.
0: That is a false start. That is correct. Number nine, using 5 defensive backs in a passing situation is called what?
1: That's your nickel defense.
0: Usually you throw in a nickelback.
1: Yeah.
0: And finally, number 10, how wide is a football field?
1: 55 yards.
0: It's not quite 55 yards.
1: 50, what is it?
0: It's 53.5 yards wide. So, yeah. But there you go. That's your pop quiz for today.
1: Give me the wrong buzzer. Give me it.
0: You like that.
1: Nah. All right. Loser.
0: 9 of 10. yeah, that was. So that's your general football knowledge.
1: See,
0: quiz.
1: I just played that quiz like Nebraska did last Saturday.
0: You finished.
1: It was like great,
0: and
1: it
0: just
1: was great.
0: Not the
1: then,
0: end.
1: Nope. There you go.
0: All right, unleashcb.com is where you can find Craig and his crew again, putting out the good word for events going on in Southwest Iowa and Council Bluffs. 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Craig, we'll see you next week.
1: Thanks so much for having me, man. Yes, have a great week.
0: Absolutely. Your pick of the week coming up with brand new music from Greta Van Fleet. 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
0: 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We have got new music from Greta Van Fleet this week. 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The new album, Palace for the People, just dropped on Friday, and here's a brand new track from Greta Van Fleet. This one's called Field of Stars. It's the fifth track on the album, whatever you want to call it. It's number 5. 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

89.7 The River. 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Their new album, Palace for the People, is out now. 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It is brought to you by Homer's Music Store in the Old Market. Music from In This Moment Now, featuring Rory Rodriguez from Dayseeker, who will be here November the 11th at CHI Health Center. This one's called I Want to Believe, and it's right here on 89.7 The River. Good morning.

0: River music from Royal Blood. It's called 10 over 10, and it comes to you at 9:21 here on the Morning Fiasco. 54 right now, on our way to a high of 64. Sunny skies, and more of the same tomorrow after overnight rain Thursday. We will see a day full of the rainy stuff. So, yeah, lock it in. Baby Falls here.
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0: Well, somber surprise fans of the Kia Forum in L.A. over the weekend, bringing out Fleetwood Mac legend Lindsey Buckingham for a live rendition of the 77 classic Go Your Own Way. Somber calling him an effing legend, credited Buckingham as a major musical influence and mentor. Buckingham played a burgundy electric guitar alongside Somber on the song's iconic chorus earlier that evening. He also welcomed, Somber did, the Neighborhood's Jesse Rutherford to perform Sweater Weather. Somber's You Are the Reason tour continues tonight in San Diego, with additional dates across the U.S., Mexico, South America, Australia, and New Zealand coming. A newly released deluxe edition of the Beatles' Rubber Soul has pushed the classic album back on to the Billboard 200. It debuted at number 4 on the October 17th chart. The album first entered the top 10 January 8th, 1966, jumping from number 60 straight to number 1, knocking Herb Alpert's Whipped Cream and Other Delights off the top spot. Rubber Soul held number 1 for 6 consecutive weeks that same January of 1966. The top 10 featured the Rolling Stones, Elvis Presley, Barbara Streisand, and not one, but two Herb Alpert albums. Three of those albums received Grammy nominations for Album of the Year. Rubber Soul's Michelle, later winning the Grammy for Song of the Year, the only Beatles song ever to claim that honor. And finally, Duran Duran is releasing physical editions of Free to Love Hot Star remixes on October the 30th. Marks the first time the band has made a remix album available on CD or vinyl. The collection reimagines their dance anthem Free to Love, featuring Nile Rodgers, with high energy remixes and two new versions for the band, Love Overture and Across the Galaxy. 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The release arrives ahead of Duran Duran's Halloween show at London's O2 Arena.
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89.7 The River Music from Joyce Manor. It's called I Used to Go to This Bar at 9:38. What bar was it? I don't know. That's the thing. I mean, we just lived upstairs from it, so we just went there all the time. That's the way it went. Look, even on bad weather days, we went. It's a good weather day today. 64 for the high, 54 right now. A few clouds here and there, but mostly sunny skies. Tonight, chance of showers, and then into tomorrow, more mid-60s. Thursday, mid-60s, but showers are forecasted. 90% chance there, and then high 50s on Friday, low 60s on Saturday. Let's see, Sunday, high around 69, and Monday around 72. So we might get back into the 70s in between now and wintertime. Yeah, we could. We'll see what happens. As I said, 54 right now here at the River Studios, the programming on the river and or the weather brought to you by Child Saving Institute. 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New band called Ninth Key featuring Low Spirit and Echo teaming up. They're like Wonder Twin Powers. Activate. This one is called Happy Feels Like. It's right here on 89.7 The River.

0: 89.7 The River off of Pure Ecstasy. That is new music from Beartooth at 9:49 here on the Morning Fiasco. Getting ready to take off, hand off the reins to Skin Man.
1: Ooh, Skin Man.
0: That's right. He is ready to roll in next. It's not an old school Wednesday. That would be tomorrow. Today is just a terrific Tuesday with Skin Man. He will be in next, getting ready for music from, let's see here, new music from Never Tell. He'll throw some Almost Monday into the mix, Dominic Fike's latest, and then into 11 o'clock, you'll hear new music from Dead Poets Society and more, including the latest from 3 Days Grace. All that on the way with our guy Skin after sports.
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0: Well, Monday Night Football, we dished out the 5.5-inch display screen, Alexa. Yeah, it is. We had a grand prize winner last night. Your grand prize of the portable party package, not awarded till the end of our run there. I believe it's the first Monday in November when we will be out at Legends Patio Grill and Bar giving away that portable party package with the HD projector, etc., etc. The quarter of a cow from Rustic Cuts. Yeah, that right there is worth the price of admission alone. And spoiler alert, there's no admission. Just got to get your name into the registration box every Monday night beginning at 7. Last night, Bills in overtime over the LA Rams. It was quite the performance from Matthew Stafford in a losing effort. 3 touchdown passes, 40 completions, 383 yards of total passing offense. It was not meant to be, though. 37-34, the final. Josh Allen, he runs for 121 and a touchdown, throws another one. And it's the Bills now 4-1. L.A. looking for answers at 2-3. Milwaukee, they got a great game from William Contreras. Yeah, he does it, baby. Goes 3-for-4, drives in 3, scores a run. Derek Hamilton, he's got the start in the number 9 spot in the lineup. Reached base all 4 times he was up, including a pair of hits and a walk. Scored a run as well, scored 3 runs as well. Brewers win it. They lead the NLCS 2-0 over the LA Dodgers. That one back to LA tomorrow. Today, it'll be the Guardians and the Rays game 2. Cleveland didn't do much until, well, the later innings. They get 1 in the 6th, 1 in the 7th, 2 in the 8th, and 3 more in the 9th to secure a game 1 win in Tampa. And they win that one 7-3 over the Rays, who are looking for answers now down 1 game to none. Light schedule in the NHL last night. Who was on the docket? Florida at Buffalo. It was the Sabres defending home ice 5-3. Ottawa takes one at New Jersey 4-1. And Minnesota also on home ice, topping the Vegas Golden Knights. That's your sports for Tuesday. That's the fiasco for a Tuesday. We'll talk to you tomorrow.
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89.7 The River always lets you down. Bill Murray with a day to remember on a Tuesday. It's Ken, and October has entered the chat finally. When it comes to the weather, it's much more October-like. Mostly sunny, mid-60s here today. Later on tonight, there is a chance for some showers and thunderstorms. Around 50 or so for the low. Highs in the mid-60s again for Wednesday before we see the rain returning on Thursday. But the weekend looks good at this point. We'll see. Currently right now here at the River Studios, up to 57. 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Going retro with Goldfinger in a couple of minutes. Dominic Fike is here too, and oh yeah, it's new music from Steve Lacy, and it's called Oh Yeah on 89.7 The River.

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0: 89.7 The River. It's called Baby Doll. There is Dominic Fike. We're on our way to lunch. It's just over an hour away. There are more tickets up for grabs during lunch for Hillside House of Hell as early as this weekend. Plus this weekend, one night only on Saturday at Hillside, Jackson, Robert Scott, Georgie from It and It Chapter 2 on site for photo ops. They've got 50,000 square feet of terror, including The Sacrifice, Devil's Chapel, Clown Craze 3D, and Motel Massacre. And like I said, one night only this Saturday, Jackson, Robert Scott, Georgie from It will be on site with tickets and a whole lot more details about what they're up to online, scareiowa.com. Appreciate the support from them. And we'll give you a chance to win here in just over an hour, 712-328-8970. If you got picks for lunch today on this Tuesday, I've got Bring Me the Horizon coming up, one from Avenged Sevenfold. And there are about 15 different pre-sales already up and running, fan club things, you know, different credit cards. We're talking Greta Van Fleet. The general on sale is still a couple of days away for the show at CHI Health Center. Last week we did some tickets for the song of the day. That was last week's thing. But we will tear it down with a brand new one from Greta Van Fleet next on 89.7 The River.
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Came out just not even 2 weeks ago. That's Cold, new from Dead Poet Society. On our way to lunch, less than 60 minutes out. Dropping in some Hillside House of Hell tickets as part of our all requests. Nooner 712-328-8970. Foo Fighters still to come. 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

0: 89, 7 the Rivers window from Foo Fighters today. Working our way through this Tuesday at Smashing Pumpkins. A new track, as mentioned previously, called Dominate. That will be from 3 Days Grace. Also, we'll get into something from Motionless and White. Now, Concert Buddy Beer is out there with Pint 9 Brewing. We were talking about it this morning at our meeting. And yeah, it's always better with a buddy when you're talking about going to shows. But with fall here and football on the TV pretty much all the time, maybe a Concert Buddy Kolsch kicking back, watching a game is right up your alley. 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
1: Ground and pound. On a day that set a program low for passing yards, the Reavers ran into the record book. A 44-20 win over visiting NEO, seeing two Reavers hit the century mark and nearly a third. Daniel Larmy and Ian Middleton, both over 100 yards rushing with a touchdown each, while the team as a whole ran for 453 yards and five scores in the second straight victory for Iowa Western. They'll look to string together their third straight in the win column on Saturday on the road, a 1 p.m. tilt with Iowa Central, with the traveling President's Cup up for grabs. Pre-game right here on the river beginning at 12:30. That can also be seen at GoReavers.com. 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I'm Jake Ryan.
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89.7 The River. It's called Dominate. 3 days grace from their Alienation release. We'll dominate lunch here in about 25 minutes. Y'all request Nooners coming up. Decent day. More fall temperature like as far as the actual air temp goes today. Just mid-60s this afternoon. Chance of rain overnight and towards morning. Low around 51. And then for tomorrow, mostly cloudy, highs in the mid-60s once again. Rain in the forecast Wednesday night and into Thursday. Currently now at the River Studios, 57. Skies are overcast. 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

0: 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Happens at CHI Health Center. 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The concerts and events page, man, it is stacked up still, with more shows being added to it almost daily. That would include one coming your way here in maybe, well, now less than 15 minutes. They said do one at noon on Tuesday. Of course, you got the Greta Van Fleet show. Those tickets ready to go for you later this week. That is not until the new year. If you're looking for something maybe a little more immediate as far as shows go. Well, tonight's the night for Godsmack down in Lincoln at Pinnacle Bank Arena with Dorothy. If you've got something you want to hear from Godsmack to get you in the mood, well, we'll see what we can see with lunch this weekend. Sunday night, Skillet, Steelhouse, Omaha. That is happening with their friends, I believe, in Autumn Kings. Plus, also coming up next week, you got that Bright Eyes show that's back at the Admiral. Also, I see some comedy in the mix. And a whole lot more. 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We'll do the lunch thing. There is Sam Fender in the mix already. The rest up to you, 712-328-8970 with Somber ready to go. And Phoebe Bridger's back with a new one. It's called Lost Boys. We're going to roll it next on 89.7 The River.
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2: Well, here we are, kicking off lunch. It's right at high noon. I was instructed to talk about this show at 12 o'clock. It's also the beginning of the All Request Nooner, which, by the way, is brought to you by Hillside House of Hell, with tickets up for grabs during lunch today, 50,000 square feet of terror, and this Saturday only, Jackson Robert Scott, Georgie, from It and It Chapter 2. He'll be there on site for photo ops. There are a lot more details about everything else, including that, plus ticket information, too. That can all be found online at scareiowa.com. In a concert announcement that will shock not very many people, since their tease yesterday was pretty obvious. Sturcove just announced it, so I can do it too. Sturcove Harris Casino, I thought we were done for the year. Well, they are done for 2026. 2027, July 30th, that's a Friday night, a good way to kick off your weekend as they welcome in Matchbox 20. Did you see the graphic yesterday? The Sturcove in the background, the alarm clock that said 3 o'clock, the text that said, it's lonely. Duh. Anyway, they've got that one all set. Tickets, though, for the show will be available coming up on the 23rd at 10 a.m. on Friday, October 23rd. The show not until summer of next year, but I don't reckon there'll be a whole lot of tickets left when that one rolls around. We'll have it posted up for you here shortly. And, of course, you can get more details once it's on the concerts and events page at 897theriver.com. So now you know. Let's get the Nooner started today with this one from Matchbox 20. This one is called, wait for it, 3 a.m. on the Metro's concert station, 897 The River.

89.7 The River, it's Rain Me In. There's Sam Fender, a new one with Olivia Dean. It's People Watching Music, dropped into Black Keys. And yeah, 3 a.m. must be lonely, right? Matchbox 20, the announcement for next year at Stir Cove, Harrah's Casino. With special guest David Gray, you got time to make plans for Friday, July 30th. That's when the show will take place, as Matchbox 20 is celebrating 30 years of being a band. The tickets, though, those are available well before we get through the month of October. In fact, on the 23rd, a week from this coming Friday, that's when they will start popping through Ticketmaster. I wouldn't sleep on those if you're thinking about it. We've shared it on the socials. We'll have it on the concerts and events page, too, as 30 years of Matchbox 20 is ready to go for 2027. We're off and running with lunch with Hillside House of Hell. Your chance to win those tickets still to come. From Ashes to New, they'll be dropping in the new year as well. You got time for that one, too. A new track from them. Plus Sleep Theory on the way, and this one from the Wow Signal. Here's Muse, Cryogen, Cry Again on the Nooner with 89.7 The River.

0: 89.7 The River, Die For You. It is From Ashes to New in their latest. They have tour plans that include the Metro coming up next year. You can see more about that one. Just search it out because it's not until, I think, March. 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March 23rd, if you need it, Tuesday at the Admiral in 2027. I'll be dropping in some more of those tickets for that show throughout the days that are left in the week here. So we do the midday thing starting at 10 a.m. We're doing lunch right now. Still got those Hillside House of Hell tickets to drop into somebody's hand as they're open for the 2026 season. And of course, four different attractions out there. Plus, this Saturday only, it is Jackson Robert Scott, who is Georgie from It and It Chapter 2. He'll be on location, so maybe a little photo op. We got tickets and details for you at ScareIowa.com. 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Here come Bad Wolves with the Dolly Parton classic they recently released. We'll get slightly stupid as well and do some backseat driving. Fire up the old staff pick. Yeah, it's a new one from Jake. It's ready to go next on the Nooner with 89.7 The River.
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9: 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What's up? It's Jake. Lauren Mayberry, primarily the vocalist for Churches, tried a solo run, and while she may still have that part of her career ahead of her, the band is back together, and their fifth studio album will be released. Here's the lead single off of that still untitled album. It's called Roses. It's my staff spotlight on the river.

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1: 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It's called Roses, Churches, My Staff Spotlight. 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

89.7 The River. Jolene, as done by Bad Wolves today. There was speculation. Should we put this thing out? Should we sit on it? Dolly was supposed to be a part of it. She sadly passed before they could do it. Band went with it anyway. The proceeds, though, a good cause, going to Dolly's Imagination Library. Jolene from Bad Wolves today on the Nooner. Still to come, some Hillside House of Hell tickets. Some Backseat Drive-In, too. That's new from Slightly Stupid. Weather for the rest of today. There is a slight chance for a shower here as we're working our way into the afternoon hours. High around 60. Also tonight, a low of 52 with a chance for rain early tomorrow. Very slight chance. Highs in the mid-60s for Wednesday. The rain is forecasted for Thursday and into Friday. Currently, it's overcast and 57 here at the River Studios. 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

0: 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Man, that is one of the coldest fades right there at the end. It's like, we are done. Chop. Out of here. Slightly Stupid today with Wiz Khalifa and G-Love. A little backseat driving here on a Tuesday. Buffalo traffic jam. Speaking of driving, we'll get to that one here in just a couple of minutes. 712-328-8970. I can set you up with tickets for Hillside House of Hell. That's right. They are open for the 2026 haunt season. And man, they got it going on. 50,000 square feet of terror. Lots of attractions. And coming up this weekend, it is one day only on Saturday. Jackson Robert Scott, who played Georgie from It and It Chapter 2, on site. Tickets and details, too, at ScareIowa.com. 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I'll set you up, and you can go check it out as early as this weekend. All ages, of course, out in Glenwood for Hillside House of Hell. 712-328-8970. Get your picture with Georgie as early as this weekend, and it's only on Saturday, too. 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It's us. 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
0: 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All right, congrats. We got our guy Ben Leahy in for a chance to go get his freak on with Hillside House of Hell in Glenwood. They're open for 2026. The haunt season is here. The Sacrifice, Devil's Chapel, Clown Craze 3D, and the Motel Massacre, the Monster Museum, selfie rooms, fire pits, and more. Plus, that's not enough. This Saturday only, Jackson Robert Scott, Georgie from It and It Chapter 2 will be on site
5: 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We'll keep on with that tomorrow. Another chance to win. Wrap up lunch today with one from Breaking Benjamin in just a few. And this one from Buffalo Traffic Jam. Here's Fool's Gold on the All Request Nooner with 89.7 The River.

89.7 The River, Autumn Kings. It is gone, gone, gone. The band currently on tour. They've hitched their wagon to the Skillet Tour, along with Escape to Fate, and they'll all be here coming up this weekend. In fact, it sets up for you at Steelhouse Omaha coming up this Sunday, the 18th of October. Comatose 20 years, still screaming with Skillet and friends. 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Welcome to the 1 o'clock hour. Rise Against on the way. Latest two from Death Cab for Cutie. We'll take a lap around the Metro with the Metro Minutes and take our love to go. Here's Edge Hill on 89.7 The River.

0: 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Death Cab for Cuties, latest from I Built You a Tower. We're doing 1 o'clock on a Tuesday. We're getting into something new from Weezer here in a couple of minutes. Also one from Evanescence. We might be dropping somebody's name into the hat for that chance at Monday Night Football's big grand prize. Matt, what good game that was last night. I mean, it looked good on paper to start with. Then it wound up going to overtime. Exciting. Unless you're a Rams fan, then not so much. But we're looking forward to another Monday Nighter as we get back there again next Monday at 7 at Legends in the Cherry Hills Plaza. Washington travels out west to take on the Niners in the Bay Area. Our portable party package is what you're chasing as our big grand prize and happens at the end of the year. 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I'm thinking maybe, just maybe, I'll have to drop somebody's name into the hats. 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We'll drop in the latest from Tame Impala before it's all said and done. 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
0: Okay, let's see what's happening. Out west in Bennington, their community theater is moving into their permanent performance space on the second floor of Nate's Stumble Inn, a downtown Bennington restaurant and bar. Blake Thompson, co-founder and president of the Bennington Community Theater, says the group has been performing at several locations across town for months without a permanent home. But when they moved into a dedicated rehearsal space earlier this year, he said it felt like a milestone. Says the group knew it still needed more, though. According to Thompson, the first step is moving into the new space and doing a quick fix-up. Once the theater moves, it'll leave behind the current rehearsal space. Thompson says having a permanent location will give the group an identity and allow it to serve the community. The theater plans to move into the new space in January. They're hosting a series of fundraisers to help with the cost of the relocation if you're interested in assisting. Well, let's see. Up north in Florence, just outside of downtown Omaha, Hillside Solutions Curbside Composting has expanded. A Facebook post says that residents in the Florence neighborhood can now sign up for their residential curbside composting program. I can't read. This week, the Curbside Composting Club is a program that is currently serving well over 475 households in the Omaha metro, sending households to cart to fill with food scraps and yard waste. The program says pickups are weekly, and those who wish to sign up can find out if their address is being serviced at Hillside Solutions website. If your address is not serviced and you want to do the heavy lifting yourself, they also offer a drop-off service at locations across the metro. And subscribers of both plans receive 3 cubic feet of soil on sign-up every calendar year. That's your Metro Minute here for the midday today. Weezer's ready to go from the Gold album, and Rise Against is ready to go now on 89.7 The River.

89.7 The River from the Gold album from earlier this year. Weezer featuring Wednesday. We might as well be strangers. Halfway home in the 1 o'clock hour, we'll jump into something from Nirvana in just a few. Go retro as well. I guess that could be retro too, right? The Offspring, Evanescence, that'll be a brand new one. Weather-wise today, much more like fall with cloudy skies and a high maybe of 60 here this afternoon. We're getting close. 52 tonight. Tomorrow, middle of the week, you've got a chance for a shower coming later in the day into the evening, and then rain expected pretty much for Thursday. 58 currently at the River Studios. 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Oh.

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0: 89.7 The River. Tell me when you've had enough. Evanescence, with the new one from the Sanctuary release that came out earlier this year. It's again, I'll let Corey loose here in about 10 minutes. He's got Coheed and Cambria. Also one from Wage War that's brand new. Looks good for Spirit Box as well. I was at Monday Night Football last night. We had a good time out there at Legends in the Cherry Hills Plaza. We had our registration box there, too. We let people drop their own names right in the box for a chance to win the big grand prize. If you couldn't make it last night, you're still not registered. If you want to get registered, I'll take caller 10 right now. 712-328-8970. 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
0: Hey, all right, congratulations. You know, it's two for Tuesday around here. So I qualified Dusty Peterson, and then I thought, why not qualify this other cat? So Jeremiah, Z-Money, you are in to win as well. We want to see everyone at the party. That's why we have the registration box every Monday night at Legends. And, of course, just like these two guys, you can qualify just by listening to The River. So now, The grand prize is in play for both of them. You could be next. Corey might do it for you after 2 o'clock. I'll check you tomorrow for Old School Wednesday. We will blame Brett for everything before we leave. It's courtesy of The Beaches. And this one, new from the Deadbeat release. Here's Tame Impala. Here's Loser on 89.7 The River.

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Exit Signs, it's Leap here on Amplified Afternoons. Corey, welcome to the show. I got giveaways galore today. Yeah, Moose's Monster Bash. The third installment of this coming up this Saturday at Reverb Lounge. It's a night of live music, horror, and special guest appearances like Michael Bailey Smith, the actor from Charmed, Nightmare on Elm Street 5, The Dream Child, and 2006's The Hills Have Eyes. He's going to be there.

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But like I said, I'll have a chance for you to win those coming up today and actually throughout the week here on Amplified Afternoons. Catch the 4 at 4 for your chance at Bright Eyes tickets. That one's already coming up a week from tonight at the Admiral. And we'll get Road Rage going with tickets into Blood Rush, Forest of Terror. And in moments, your chance to get registered for a grand prize for Monday Night Football at Legends Patio Grill and Bar, the Portable Party Package. Welcome to the show. 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

0: 89.7 The River, there's new rock from Wage War. It's Blindfold Amplified Afternoons with Corey. Thank you so much to everybody who joined us last night at Legends Patio Grill and Bar for another Monday Night Football. We're back at it again next week. We've got a ticket blowout next Monday night at Legends for Daughtry, which is coming up Halloween night at the Astro Theater. So we'll have plenty of tickets for that show, plus River Gear. And football on the big screens looks like Commanders and 49ers. Coming up next Monday night, and you bet we'll have the registration box there on our merch table, as we always do between 7 and 9 p.m. on Monday nights at Legends, for the portable party package, our grand prize for the season, the high-def projector, screen, speakers, fire stick, River Concert Buddy beer, and a lot of beef from Rustic Cuts. Now, perhaps you joined us last night and you simply forgot to drop your name in that registration box, or maybe you weren't able to join us at all. Well, I can drop your name in that registration box right now for you if you're caller number 10. At 712-328-8970. You do have to be 21 years of age or older to be eligible to win it. And you got to be able to join us at our final Monday Night Football party this season, which is going to be on Monday, November the 30th at Legends Patio Grill and Bar in the Cherry Hills Plaza. Good luck to you. We're back with the Staff Spotlight from Sophia next. 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
1: Ground and pound. On a day that set a program low for passing yards, the Reavers ran into the record book. A 44-20 win over visiting NEO, seeing two Reavers hit the century mark and nearly a third. Daniel Larmy and Ian Middleton, both over 100 yards rushing with a touchdown each, while the team as a whole ran for 453 yards and 5 scores in the second straight victory for Iowa Western. They'll look to string together their third straight in the win column on Saturday on the road, a 1 p.m. tilt with Iowa Central, with the traveling President's Cup up for grabs. Pre-game right here on the river beginning at 12:30. That can also be seen at GoReavers.com. 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I'm Jake Ryan.
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3: 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The Boston three-piece has an upcoming album. It'll be their third to date, due in January of 2027. Here's a taste of it. New aesthetic.

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89.7 The River, where you hear it first. It's new from Spirit Box. Morning. And our weather outlook for tonight says cloudy skies. Showers, thunderstorms possible, but mostly south of the metro on that. We'll drop down to 50 for a low, and tomorrow we'll top out at 65. Overcast skies, rain showers possible in the metro tomorrow. 58 currently in the metro. 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
0: Funeral arrangements have been announced for Council Bluffs firefighter Charles Jones, who died at the age of 52 last week from a medical emergency he suffered while responding to a fire the previous day. Tomorrow, a community visitation is going to be held from 11 a.m. to 3 p.m. at the Hoy Kilnoski Funeral Home near 16th and Avenue L in Council Bluffs. Then on Thursday, a memorial procession and final salute will go from Broadway United Methodist Church to the Council Bluffs Fire Department headquarters. Also, flags at state government buildings will fly half-staff from sunrise tomorrow through sunset on Thursday. Coming up this Saturday evening, Art Battle Omaha is back at Culture House. Omaha's favorite competitive art night features 10 local artists who will step up to blank canvases to paint live, fast-moving, head-to-head 20-minute rounds to an audience who gets to vote on the winner. And finished pieces will go to auction on the spot. Doors for the event open at 5 p.m. Painting starts at 6. That's this Saturday at Culture House, which is located at 24th and Wirt Streets in North Omaha. All the details can be found over at artbattle.com. That's your Metro Minute. We're back with Foo Fighters next. Fall Out Boy, Weezer, all that and more coming up here on 89.7 The River.
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89.7 The River, the anchor for alternative and rock. Window Foo Fighters. This next band is celebrating their 25th year as a band this year. 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It's called A Rock Sound Tribute Made in Chicago. 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Here's my songs, Know What You Did in the Dark. Happy 25th to Fall Out Boy. 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

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Baby Doll from Dominic Fike here on Amplified Afternoons. 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

89.7 The River, the Metro's concert station. Tear it down. 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The day before Valentine's Day. It's a Saturday night, too, February 13th. Just announced last week. Congratulations to all of our ticket winners from last week. 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Corey here in Amplified Afternoons with music from Settling Houses coming up next. Bill Murray's latest, Falling in Reverse, and more. It's all on the way.

We go to Muncie, Indiana, where a 28-year-old man entered an IHOP last Thursday afternoon, pointed a gun at one of the cooks, and said, "You effed my B-word, bro." What could the B-word possibly be here? Bacon? They burned his bacon. Burger? They gave him the wrong toppings. Biscuit? No, it's a B-word that rhymes with itch. "You effed my itch, bro." He was accusing the IHOP cook of sleeping with his wife. Then, another IHOP employee who does not get paid nearly enough to jump in and try to take the firearm jumped in and tried to take the firearm. Upon doing so, a scuffle began and the gun goes off and the bullet ends up hitting Wobble. Oh yeah, I forgot to tell you, that's this guy's name. The guy who brought the gun in and accused the pancake man of sleeping with his itch. His name is Austin Jeffrey Lee Wobble. Actually, based on the spelling, it's probably Wable. W-A-B-L-E, but we're going to call him Wobble because not only did he just shoot himself in either the leg or the butt, but as we'll also find out, he's extremely intoxicated. After an employee noticed a hole in the back of Wobble's pants, he heard Wobble say, quote, "I'm leaking," end quote. Next, Wobble grabs a knife and chases the cook out into the parking lot. Then Wobble goes back inside the restaurant and continues to work while someone called 911. Okay, wait, Wobble works here? He just shot himself, chased his coworker out into the parking lot, and now he's gone back in to make pancakes. Once he realized that somebody called 911, he left in his wife's SUV, leading police on a high-speed chase, weaving through traffic, and even getting airborne at one point before crashing into a brick house. Then he exited his wife's crashed SUV, refused commands from police, and tries stumbling away. Police had to use a taser to get him into custody. No word, by the way, on whether or not Wobble's wife was actually sleeping with the pancake man, but after all this, maybe she probably absolutely should. He's got to be a step up, right? Heck, even Florida man's looking pretty good right now.

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89.7 The River, it's the latest from Bill Murray, Always Let You Down, A Day to Remember, helping out with that tune as well. 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I'll tell you more about that soon, give you a chance at tickets. Our weather for tonight, mostly cloudy, low of 49. We start off partly cloudy tomorrow, then overcast by afternoon. And 63 is our high temp for tomorrow. We're at 58 currently in the metro. 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

0: 89.7 The River, the latest in Papa Roach, featuring Humankind. See you in hell. Coming up this Friday, this Saturday at Reverb Lounge in Benson, it is the third annual Moose's Monster Bash. It's a variety night. You've got live music, horror, and special guest appearances. Among them, Michael Bailey Smith, the actor from Charmed, A Nightmare on Elm Street 5, The Dream Child, 2006's The Hills Have Eyes, and more. 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I think they're out of Lincoln. An Omaha punk band, Heat Waves. Plus, you got DJs and after party and more. I mention all of this, well, A, because it's awesome. And B, I've got tickets. Yeah, you can go check it out for yourself this Saturday night. 8 o'clock Reverb Lounge if you're caller 10. 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
9: 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And a big boy. All 67 pounds of this shepherd mix are made up of sweetness and loyalty.
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0: All we're looking at right now is a patch of slow go on US 75 northbound between Fairview Road and Cornhusker Road. That's it. See something else? Please let the total traffic tip line know, 402-551-CARS. Congratulations to Doug, caller 10, and officially in this Saturday night for Moose's Monster Bash 3. It's happening at Reverb Lounge. Actor Michael Bailey Smith is going to be there, best known for his roles in Charmed, plus 2006 is The Hills Have Eyes and more. 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Up soon, the 4 at 4, during which time I'll give you a chance to win your way into Bright Eyes 1 week from tonight at the Admiral. Young the Giant, Evergreen on the River.

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1: Yeah, this time, weekday afternoons, 4 o'clock, you and your 4-song playlist in the spotlight. 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In the middle of today's 4 at 4, Bright Eyes tickets. We're a week away from that show, their third concert in the Metro here in the past few months. Had a very abbreviated set at Maha that wasn't supposed to be an abbreviated set, of course, but weather. And then they did a little surprise pop-up show at the Waiting Room not long ago, and now we've got them at the Admiral with Lullaby for the Working Class coming up next Tuesday night. So in the middle of today's 4 at 4, I'll pop back on here, ask for caller 10, get you all set up with those tickets. Let's get into it, though. Danielle is in charge of today's 4 at 4, and she kicks it off with music from Rag & Bone Man. Here's Human on 89.7 The River.

89.7 The River, the Metro's concert station. Jump Rope, Blue October, your Astro Theater headliners for Saturday, December 5th. Coming up under 2 months from now. 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And it puts us right in the middle of Danielle's 4 at 4. By the way, with that Blue October show, a couple of new additions or recent additions to that show, I guess I should say, is one, we're going to have a River Concert Buddy Beer tasting party there at the show. And also, you're going to have an opportunity at the concert to win an autographed guitar from Blue October. Tickets are available for that show over at Ticketmaster.com. Going to give you a chance right now, though, at tickets for a show that's happening 1 week from today at the Admiral. And, of course, we are talking about Bright Eyes.

Yeah, Bright Eyes with Lullaby for the Working Class. That's next Tuesday beginning at 7:30 p.m. at the Admiral. 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But I'll get you a pair if you're caller 10 right now at 712-328-8970. 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When you call

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1: Hi, it's Emily.
0: Emily, you are a winner.
1: Oh, heck yeah. That's awesome.
0: Yep, got you going to a show next Tuesday night, Bright Eyes at the Admiral. You got two tickets.
1: Hell yeah, I'm so excited.
0: 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It's a 7:30 start time next Tuesday night at the Admiral. I'll have more chances to win throughout the week as well. Same time right here in the middle of the 4 at 4. We are back with music from Motionless and White coming up next. Get to the latest from Five Finger Death Punch, Sam Fender, and more. 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
2: Ground and pound. On a day that set a program low for passing yards, the Reavers ran into the record book. A 44-20 win over visiting NEO, seeing two Reavers hit the century mark and nearly a third. Daniel Larmy and Ian Middleton, both over 100 yards rushing with a touchdown each, while the team as a whole ran for 453 yards and five scores in the second straight victory for Iowa Western. They'll look to string together their third straight in the win column on Saturday on the road. A 1 p.m. tilt with Iowa Central, with the traveling President's Cup up for grabs. Pre-game right here on the river beginning at 12:30. That can also be seen at GoReavers.com. 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I'm Jake Ryan.
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89.7 The River, where you hear it first. Nails in a Coffin, Five Finger Death Punch. River weather outlook. Mostly cloudy skies tonight with a low of 49. Tomorrow we start off partly cloudy, then overcast by afternoon at a high of 63. And we're at 58 currently in the metro. 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

0: 89.7 The River, the latest from the Revivalists. It's Heartstop. You're rocking Amplified Afternoons. It's Corey. Road Rage soon. All requests from 5 to 6. And we'll launch it at 5 with your chance at Blood Rush tickets. Before we get there, though, music from Stone Sour. And I've got one from Ashes to New coming up next for you. Grab that luggage right now, though. We are boarding for your daily virtual flight, too. The headline reads, complaint says city commission candidate showed pictures of himself doing helicopter with his, rhymes with Venus. And we go to Clewiston, Florida, where a concerned citizen filed a complaint against a 48-year-old Florida man who is described as a qualified candidate for one of three open seats on the five-member city commission in the 2026 election. The complaint alleges that at a Chamber of Commerce event back in June, which was attended by at least 30 people, including children, Florida man showed graphic nude pictures of himself, including images described as him doing a helicopter with his tallywhacker. Now, it doesn't say for sure here. I mean, the way that reads, it almost sounds like he got up there with like a projector screen and showed everybody that was in attendance. I don't think that's what happened. I think he was like walking around, like showing people on his phone or something. Apparently, even a police officer was among those who were shown the pictures, but the officer wrote in his statement that he didn't think much about it at the time and went on about his business. The concerned citizen referenced Florida man's prior criminal record and requested that he be prosecuted to the fullest extent of the law. Now, that prior criminal record, by the way, actually has nothing to do with exposing his goods. It involves possession of meth and coke, grand theft, theft of a firearm, larceny, dealing in stolen property, and more. And he did serve time for those crimes. In fact, he recently addressed his criminal past in a Facebook post, stating that he served his time and has moved forward, stating his life is an open book. He did not, however, in that rather lengthy Facebook post, address the fact that his pants are also wide open, or at least not in so many words. He did state that he's got nothing to hide, which I suppose is rather obvious at this point. He added that this election should not be about who can dig up the most amount of dirt on another person, and that it should be about the future of the city of Clewiston. Sir, we didn't exactly have to dig this stuff up. You were kind of flying it right in front of our faces. Honestly, I think he should use the helicopter photos to his advantage. I can see the tagline right now. Florida man for city commission. Elect me and I promise this city will take off and reach new heights.
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0: Traffic has reported stop and go on, guess where? That's right, US 75. Which direction? Northbound, southbound? Answer, yes. We're stop and go northbound between Highway 370 and Cornhusker, and southbound between Childs and Highway 370. I experienced both of those last night after work. They're fun. Yeah, it's a good time down there. We're slow westbound Interstate 80 between I-480 and 72nd Street. And in Council Bluffs, we have a slow patch on westbound Canesville between 1st and 7th Streets. I don't know what's going on there, but that's all I got. See something else, please let the Total Traffic Tip Line know. 402-551-CARS. Here's music from Admiral Theater, headliners from Ashes to New. 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E-sticks.

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4: 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A pair of them, they're good for any time in the 2026 Halloween season. 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
0: 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And you can head on down anytime in the 2026 season. I can tell you a little bit about it. They got them the Boneyard, the Big Piggies Barbecue, Cannibal Cabin, Carney Chaos, over a mile of pure fear inside of 4 acres of forest. More chances to win throughout the week right here on Road Rage. 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

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Rhett says, perfect for everyone driving on the interstate. Can't agree more. In fact, I would extend that to perfect for everyone driving. You could just stop right there. Here it is. For you, Rhett, on Road Rage, it's Cake, No Phone on 89.7 The River.

0: 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There's the latest from Joyce Manor. 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
2: Aw, well, looky what the cat dragged in. Look here, see? Don't waste my time, kid. Park your carcass, pal, and let me spill the daily dope from a retro rag. It's time for Old Times Headlines.
0: Each day at this time, I choose a year at random and read a news story or an advertisement from an Omaha newspaper from today's date on that year. And today, we go back to October 13th, 1943. From the evening edition of the Omaha World Herald, the headline reads, "Skirts Must Be Graceful." And the story, with much commentary from myself, reads, "A young woman asked a famous dress designer why skirts were being made so tight these days that it is nearly impossible to sit down comfortably or gracefully." This is so vague. A young woman, a famous dress designer. What young woman? What famous dress designer? Where did you hear this? The designer replied, again, what designer? A designer replied that some women choose that kind of skirt of their own volition. Enough material is allowed for comfortable and graceful sitting. We recently visited a service men's dance. Okay, who is we? The World Herald staff? Sounds like I'm eavesdropping on a conversation coming from a table near ours at a steakhouse or something. Okay, we recently visited a service men's dance, and it was interesting to see the girls enter and cross to the sidelines where they waited for their dance partner. These were young women around 17 to 22. Many of them walked in with skirts so short that ugly knees were bared. Okay, so first you're judging their wardrobe, and now you're accusing them all of having ugly knees? Besides the ugly line a short skirt creates and the unnecessary showing of physical imperfections... Yeah, how about the unnecessary pointing out of physical imperfections? Besides the ugly line a short skirt creates and the unnecessary showing of physical imperfections, the whole body seemed out of proportion. Tall girls look taller, or somewhat gawky, the short ones shorter, and the fat ones fatter. Okay, so now we're full on body shaming. We're not even talking about skirts anymore, are we? The story continues, but that's the youth of whom so much is forgiven because it has so much else to offer. It's when the older woman appears in a skimpy skirt, revealing her uglier knees, that the sight becomes distasteful. Okay, now we're age shaming. No fashion is smart or good to adopt if it isn't flattering. That should be every woman's maxim. Think of that when you have the dressmaker pin your skirt length for you. Leave a little fullness through the skirt if your hips are not slim. The little fullness makes them look slimmer and takes care of the problem of how to appear to good advantage when one is sitting. By Antoinette Donnelly. Now, I looked up Antoinette Donnelly because I was very curious on the writer of this story. Apparently, she was sort of like the, the Dear Abby of her day. I realize that's even a dated reference there. But she was a newspaper advice columnist as well as an author of self-help and weight loss books. Now, I could tell you that she was 56 years old when she wrote this story, and that automatically qualifies her for having ugly knees, but that would be both age-shaming and body-shaming, so I will refrain from telling you that. She was not local. Her column appeared in newspapers nationwide, and just 2 years before this particular article, Life magazine reported that she received 200,000 letters a year and had a staff of five to respond to them with, quote, "harsh, uncomforting words of bleak good sense," end quote. She also apparently authored several booklets that she would mail to female readers, including titles such as "Getting and Keeping Boys Interested," "How to Be Happy Though Married," and my personal favorite, although I have no idea what this little booklet is about, "What About Petting?" Yeah, what about petting, Miss Donnelly? Life magazine also described Donnelly's own marriage as unhappy. Well, that's a bummer. Now I feel bad about accusing her of having ugly knees.
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9: Oh, I expect this cat to have personality.
0: She definitely does. She's a classic calico with an attitude to match.
9: Okay, so she's got both sass and charm?
0: Bingo, and Cardi B loves attention, but only on her own terms. Whether she's in an attention-seeking mood or not, she doesn't like to be picked up.
9: She's an independent woman with both feet, or I guess all 4 feet on the ground.
0: Exactly. And she'd like to keep it that way. But you can pet her, or let her wrap herself around your ankles.
9: Until she's done?
0: It's like you know her.
9: I love her already.
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89.7 The River. There's new rock from Starset, Annihilation. River weather outlook for tonight, mostly cloudy, low of 49. We start off tomorrow partly cloudy, then overcast by afternoon and a high of 63. And we've been holding in a steady 58 here for the past 2-3 hours or so. 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Got a big show happening down in Lincoln tonight. Let's celebrate it. Kicks off at 7:30 at Pinnacle Bank Arena. Congratulations to all of our ticket winners. We gave away, I know, plenty last night at Maplewood Lanes to our River Bowlers and other places as well. Here's Flawless from Dorothy, because Dorothy and Godsmack are playing Pinnacle Bank Arena tonight. So a song from each of them right here on 89.7 The River.

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0: 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Also on our website is Roscoe, an absolutely handsome dog that we've been talking about for far too long. I mean, we love talking about him. Because he's a great dog. He's a good boy. 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They're also gaining internet fame as they've both been plastered on our Facebook and our Instagram. But Roscoe, he just needs a little time. That's the deal with him. He's going to prove to be a very sweet and loyal dog. He can just be a little wary when meeting new people for the first time. So he needs somebody who's got the patience to let him open up to you, which he will do after time. He's the type of dog who builds strong bonds with his people and appreciate those who take the time to earn his trust. So you can check out Roscoe. See how absolutely handsome he is and get details on setting up a meet and greet today right over there at 89.7theriver.com.
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3: 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And it's finally here.
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7: Ground and pound. On a day that set a program low for passing yards, the Reavers ran into the record book. A 44-20 win over visiting NEO, seeing two Reavers hit the century mark and nearly a third. Daniel Larmy and Ian Middleton, both over 100 yards rushing with a touchdown each, while the team as a whole ran for 453 yards and 5 scores in the second straight victory for Iowa Western. They'll look to string together their third straight in the win column on Saturday on the road, a 1 p.m. tilt with Iowa Central, with the traveling President's Cup up for grabs. Pregame right here on the River beginning at 12:30. That can also be seen at GoReavers.com. 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I'm Jake Ryan.
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0: All we're looking at is a couple slow patches. One's on US 75 northbound between Highway 370 and Cornhusker, and the other US 75 southbound between Cornhusker and Highway 370. That's it. See something else? Please let the Total Traffic Tip Line know. 402-551-CARS. That's it for me today as well. Thanks for hanging. 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Till then, have a great night. As I'd mentioned, Godsmack Dorothy, Pinnacle Bank Arena, Lincoln, starting at 7:30. 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
9: Ground and pound. On a day that set a program low for passing yards, the Reavers ran into the record book. A 44-20 win over visiting NEO, seeing two Reavers hit the century mark and nearly a third. Daniel Larmy and Ian Middleton, both over 100 yards rushing with a touchdown each, while the team as a whole ran for 453 yards and 5 scores in the second straight victory for Iowa Western. They'll look to string together their third straight in the win column on Saturday on the road, a 1 p.m. tilt with Iowa Central, with the traveling President's Cup up for grabs. Pre-game right here on the river beginning at 12:30. That can also be seen at GoReavers.com. 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I'm Jake Ryan.
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